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0: Weather on the go.
4: Mostly cloudy, but clearing up throughout the day with the high going up to 18. Tonight, clear, low at 12. Tomorrow, mix of sun and cloud with a high of 22. Then on Thursday, sunshine with another high of 22.

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0: Weather on the go.
4: Mostly cloudy, but clearing up throughout the day with the high going up to 18. Tonight, clear, low at 12. Tomorrow, mix of sun and cloud with a high of 22. Then on Thursday, sunshine with another high of 22.
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0: Weather on the go.
5: Mostly cloudy, but clearing up throughout the day with the high going up to 18. Tonight, clear, low at 12. Tomorrow, mix of sun and cloud with a high of 22. Then on Thursday, sunshine with another high of 22.

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0: Weather on the go.
6: Mostly cloudy, but clearing up throughout the day with the high going up to 18. Tonight, clear, low at 12. Tomorrow, mix of sun and cloud with a high of 22. Then on Thursday, sunshine with another high of 22.

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4: On the go. Mostly cloudy, but clearing up throughout the day with the high going up to 18. Tonight, clear, low at 12. Tomorrow, mix of sun and cloud with a high of 22. Then on Thursday, sunshine with another high of 22.
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0: Weather on the go.
5: Mostly cloudy, but clearing up throughout the day with the high going up to 18. Tonight, clear, low at 12. Tomorrow, mix of sun and cloud with a high of 22. Then on Thursday, sunshine with another high of 22.

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Happy Wednesday. That means the week is already half over, so it'll be the weekend before you know it. Go Mornings with Ty. I want to start the show today talking about, were you ever scared to be home alone? You can answer this question by emailing tmatheson@vistaradio.ca. 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

0: I'm Justin Goulet. Two new modular classrooms were opened at Colville Lake School yesterday, providing additional space for the school as the 2026-27 school year draws closer. The modular classrooms, as well as a washroom module, will support the school's population of 51 students while a new permanent school is designed. The current school building is a 250-square-meter log building, originally constructed in 1991, with a modular classroom added in 2006. The new permanent building will be designed to support up to 75 students from junior kindergarten to grade 12. The modular classrooms were delivered to the community in March of this year, with site preparation work being done in 2025 and final completion in the summer of this year.
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0: Sunshine today with a high of 22. Tonight, 30% chance of rain with the low at 13. Tomorrow, 30% chance of showers with a high going up to 23. Then on Friday, another 30% chance of showers with a high of 20.
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100.1 Go FM. Tyler sticking by your side as we get through this Wednesday morning. Were you ever scared to be home alone? We're talking about this during the hour because on the weekend I was visiting my mom and I found out that my sister at 23 years old is still scared to be left home alone. She's fine if the dogs are with her, but if the dogs are going in the car with mom, then she's got to be on the phone with her boyfriend or she's got to go with mom. She just can't be in the house alone. Now, when we were younger, I just chalked this up to, she's young. She just doesn't like being in the house alone, but I always was fine being home alone. I thought it was a good excuse to play more video games, but my sister does watch a lot of true crime documentaries, so she maybe is always thinking a serial killer might just be in the neighborhood looking for a house to break into. Were you ever scared to be left home alone, or were you like me and you actually really enjoyed when you got left home alone? Tell me with an email to tmatheson@vistaradio.ca.

Cool Mornings with Ty. Were you scared to be left home alone as a kid growing up? We're talking about that during this hour because I was reminded over the weekend that my sister is still scared to be left home alone. I thought she would get over this now that she's in her mid-20s, but that's still not the case. Phil sends in an email and says he loved being left home alone, especially after his brother went to college, because that meant he could go into his older brother's room and listen to his vinyls without him complaining. Thanks for the email, Phil. If you want to join the conversation and tell me if you were scared to be home alone, email tmatheson@vistaradio.ca.

0: I'm Justin Goulet. The Canada Council for the Arts has announced that they'll be renewing three co-delivery partnership agreements with the government of Yukon, the government of the Northwest Territories, and the Inuit Art Foundation. 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The renewal includes an evaluation of the co-delivery model to ensure Indigenous and Inuit artists and arts organizations will continue to be able to access funding and to build the momentum the partnership has already generated.
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2: Go

Tyler talking with you on Go Mornings. Were you scared to be left home alone as a kid? My sister was, and even now in her mid-20s, she still doesn't like being home alone. But I'm going to chalk that up to all of the true crime documentaries she watches. Courtney emails us and says that no one in her family hated being home alone more than their dog. She says that anytime the family would go to leave somewhere, the dog would have to be in the car with them, because if he was left anywhere alone, he would just start whining because he thought they abandoned him. Thank you for the email, Courtney. Maybe your dog hated being alone, but I also think they just figured out how to get a bunch of car rides whenever they want.

0: I'm Justin Goulet. Yellowknife's Still Dark Festival has announced its return to downtown Yellowknife in January of 2027. During the week of January 27th to 31st, there'll be between 3 and 4 large concerts, 2 to 3 smaller ages concerts, workshops, and other events. To celebrate this announcement, Still Dark is offering an early bird discounted rate on up to 20 VIP weekend passes and up to 40 general weekend passes until September 1st. The Still Dark Festival says they hope to strengthen the arts sector and support Yellowknife's downtown during a difficult part of the year, as well as following the northern tradition of making our own fun to help each other survive the long, dark winters.
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Mornings with Ty. So before we get to 7 o'clock, I want to tell you about this news story that's over at MyNorthNow.com. Premier R.J. Simpson has expressed his disappointment the United States chose to move forward with the new tariffs and praised Prime Minister Mark Carney's efforts in the trade negotiations. He affirmed that the NWT stands with the Prime Minister and Team Canada and supports a strong coordinated defense of Canadian interests and support of workers, businesses, and industries that will be affected by the new tariffs. You can check out this whole story and lots more at MyNorthNow.com.

Go Mornings with Ty. So last hour on the show, we were talking about, were you ever scared to be home alone? And I want to keep talking about fears this hour, but not about being home alone. I just want to know what scared you as a kid. Being home alone definitely was up there for me, but I don't think I was as scared of that as I was of, you know, the dark and spiders, you know, classic stuff that I think most kids are scared of. But what's something that really freaked you out as a kid? Maybe it's a movie you watched a little too early, or a ghost story an older sibling or a parent told you. Tell me by emailing TMatheson@VistaRadio.ca.

0: I'm Justin Goulet. The National Aeronautics and Space Administration has announced that their Arctic Boreal Vulnerability Experiment will be coming to the Northwest Territories this month. Originally started in 2015, this campaign in Alaska and Western Canada aims to provide a better understanding of the vulnerability and resilience of northern ecosystems and societies in the face of climate change. As with previous visits of the experiment to the NWT, several Indigenous youths will be participating in a remote sensing flight. This year, the participants are from the Sambaqueh First Nation.
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5: Weather on the go.
0: Sunshine today with a high of 22. Tonight, 30% chance of rain with the low at 13. Tomorrow, 30% chance of showers with a high going up to 23. Then on Friday, another 30% chance of showers with a high of 20.
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Go mornings with Ty, talking about what terrified you as a kid this hour. And Isaac sends us an email and says, growing up, I was horrified of the dentist. I think I just watched too many kids' cartoons where a dentist was a bad guy. I eventually got over it, but until I was 9, the dentist and I were not friends at all. Thanks for the email, Isaac. I also was scared of the dentist as a kid, but now I can actually say that I like going. And if I told my young self that I like the dentist now, I definitely would not believe me. Tell me what terrified you as a kid by emailing tmatheson@visceraradio.ca.

Go Mornings with Ty. So what terrified you as a kid? We're talking about that throughout the hour since we got the show started up talking about, were you ever scared to be home alone? Justin emails us and says he was terrified of snakes growing up because his brother kept pet snakes, and to scare him, he would sometimes leave his snakes in his bed for him to find when he woke up. He ends the email here saying his brother eventually stopped doing this when his parents told him if he wanted to keep having snakes, he would have to stop leaving them in his brother's bed. Thanks for the email, Justin. If I was you in this situation, I would have just asked my parents to get me like a pet spider or something and leave that in my older brother's bed. If you want to tell me what terrified you as a kid, email tmatheson@visceralradio.ca.

0: I'm Justin Goulet. Two new modular classrooms were opened at Colville Lake School yesterday, providing additional space for the school as the 2026-27 school year draws closer. The modular classrooms, as well as a washroom module, will support the school's population of 51 students while a new permanent school is designed. The current school building is a 250-square-meter log building, originally constructed in 1991, with a modular classroom added in 2006. The new permanent building will be designed to support up to 75 students from junior kindergarten to grade 12. The modular classrooms were delivered to the community in March of this year, with site preparation work being done in 2025 and final completion in the summer of this year.
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1: 100.1 Go FM. Tyler sticking with you all morning long. So we're talking about the thing that terrified you as a kid this hour. And I took to the internet to find what some of the most common childhood fears are. To no surprise, the dark ranks number one on a lot of lists, followed closely behind by animals and insects. And then you've got monsters and ghosts coming in after that. I can remember being convinced as a kid that my house was haunted because one night I just heard some sounds around the house that I hadn't heard before. Did you ever think that your house was haunted? Did you have something that just terrified you as a kid? Tell me by emailing tmatheson@vistaradio.ca.

0: I'm Justin Goulet. The Canada Council for the Arts has announced that they'll be renewing three co-delivery partnership agreements with the government of Yukon, the government of the Northwest Territories, and the Inuit Art Foundation. These partnerships, originally launched in 2022, help to support Indigenous and Inuit artists and arts organizations by broadening access to arts funding. The renewal includes an evaluation of the co-delivery model to ensure Indigenous and Inuit artists and arts organizations will continue to be able to access funding and to build the momentum the partnership has already generated.
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0: Tyler hanging out with you during Go Mornings. This hour, I've been wondering what terrified you as a kid. And just a little bit ago, I asked, did you ever think your house was haunted? Evelyn answers both those questions with this email. She says she was way too young when she saw 13 Ghosts. So for months after seeing that movie, she was convinced her house was haunted. She would have her parents check each room before she went to bed to make sure there were no ghosts in there. And any sound that would happen during the night would cause her to wake up, and it would be really hard for her to get back to sleep. Thanks for the email, Evelyn. I love the kinds of rationalizations that kids do. Like, yeah, ghosts certainly are real, but they're not haunting my house.
1: Check. Crank.

Mornings with Ty. So I found out that today is National Dog Day. So I want to switch up what we're talking about. I want to make the topic of discussion this hour about dogs. Because really, the dog is the real boss of the house. When you have a dog, they are the king of the castle. So how does your dog boss you around? Email tmatheson@visceralradio.ca. And we'll talk about those answers throughout the hour. And before it becomes 9 o'clock, we'll also hear your smile of the day.

0: I'm Justin Goulet. Yellowknife's Still Dark Festival has announced its return to downtown Yellowknife in January of 2027. During the week of January 27th to 31st, there'll be between 3 and 4 large concerts, 2 to 3 smaller ages concerts, workshops, and other events. To celebrate this announcement, Still Dark is offering an early bird discounted rate on up to 20 VIP weekend passes and up to 40 general weekend passes until September 1st. The Still Dark Festival says they hope to strengthen the arts sector and support Yellowknife's downtown during a difficult part of the year, as well as following the northern tradition of making our own fun to help each other survive the long, dark winters.
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7: Weather on the go.
0: Sunshine today with a high of 22. Tonight, 30% chance of rain with the low at 13. Tomorrow, 30% chance of showers with a high going up to 23. Then on Friday, another 30% chance of showers with a high of 20.

Mornings with Ty. Today is National Dog Day, and if you're a dog owner, you know very well that when you bring a dog home, you are no longer the person in charge, the dog is. So how is your dog the boss of you? We're talking about that throughout this hour. Mark sends us an email and says that his dog is the boss of him when it comes to what they watch on TV. He says most shows his dog is okay with, but if he tries watching hockey while his dog's still awake, he just continually barks at the TV. He says here he doesn't know what about the game his dog doesn't like, but he's just not a hockey fan. Thanks for the email, Mark. I've heard of a dog barking at the TV if, like, a cat or a dog is on screen, but not at, like, a sport. That's really funny. So how does your dog boss you around? Do they like controlling what you watch on TV? Tell me by emailing tmatheson@visceralradio.ca. And your smile of the day is coming up in less than 20 minutes.

0: I'm Justin Goulet. The National Aeronautics and Space Administration has announced that their Arctic Boreal Vulnerability Experiment will be coming to the Northwest Territories this month. Originally started in 2015, this campaign in Alaska and Western Canada aims to provide a better understanding of the vulnerability and resilience of northern ecosystems and societies in the face of climate change. As with previous visits of the experiment to the NWT, several Indigenous youths will be participating in a remote sensing flight. This year, the participants are from the Sambaqueh First Nation.
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3: Go

0: Taylor on Go Mornings. It's that time of the morning where we hear a stand-up clip with your smile of the day. Chris emailed in this clip. Here's Bobby Tessel.
1: I don't like when people use their kids to be rude. I'm in line at a coffee place, and a woman comes in with her baby. And she tries to cut in front of me in line. She's like, hey, do you mind if I go ahead of you? Because I'm with my baby, and it's a really long line. And, you know, I don't want to have to wait in line. I'm with my baby. So can I just go ahead of you? Because, you know, I'm with my baby. And I said, no. No, no, I got to get back home. My kid's tied to a chair. Yeah, you should plan ahead.
0: If there's a certain comedian you want to hear on the Smile of the Day, just email a clip to teamatheson@viscerradio.ca.

0: play. Two new modular classrooms were opened at Colville Lake School yesterday, providing additional space for the school as the 2026-27 school year draws closer. The modular classrooms, as well as a washroom module, will support the school's population of 51 students while a new permanent school is designed. The current school building is a 250 square meter log building, originally constructed in 1991, with a modular classroom added in 2006. The new permanent building will be designed to support up to 75 students from junior kindergarten to grade 12. The modular classrooms were delivered to the community in March of this year, with site preparation work being done in 2025 and final completion in the summer of this year.
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Go Mornings with Ty. As we get near the end of the hour, we got another email to get to talking about how is your dong the boss of you? And that's been the topic of discussion this hour since today is National Dog Day. Nora emails us and says that her dog's the boss of her when it comes to how much snack she gets to eat. If she's sitting on the couch eating a bag of chips, her dog will sit there next to her and will bark every time she wants a chip. And sometimes it's every time she pulls a chip out of the bag, her dog starts barking, and she'll bark even more if she doesn't get a chip and Nora eats it instead. I'm glad that my mom's dogs aren't the only ones seemingly very concerned with their owner's weight, but not concerned with their weight at all.

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Tyler on GoFM. We're going to end off the show this hour, continuing our discussion about National Dog Day. Last hour, I wanted to know, how does your dog boss you around? But this hour, I want to know, what can you say to your dog that you can't say to your significant other or anybody else? Because some of the things we say to our dog, you know, make sense when you say them to a dog. But if you were to say it to somebody else, it's definitely going to be weird. Like, my mom's dog, Maisie, loves belly rubs. And I constantly tell her, oh, you want more belly rubs? But if I said that to my wife, it's gonna look a little weird. Tell me, what is something you can definitely say to your dog but you cannot say to anybody else by sending an email to tmatheson@vistaradio.ca.

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1: Hello, my name is Dan James, and I came to Yellowknife about, 10 years ago, just after I got divorced. I didn't come here looking for love or anything. I just came here to find myself. And at first, I kind of felt like I'd landed on another planet. Long winters, the big sky, people who actually choose to live in the cold. But there's something about this place that strips you down to who you really are. I work maintenance, and I mean, it's not a glamorous job, but it's steady work for me. And it's really given me purpose again. And on the weekends, I'll take out the old snowmobile, go out on the lake, and I'll just shut it off right in the middle of the lake and just listen. The quiet up here has a way of talking back to you. And what I've learned is that people in the north, they're strong, but not in a loud way. That's what's interesting. Everybody has layers. We all have stories. We all have scars. But folks up here are complex and real. No small talk, no pretending. And I love that. And after 10 years, for me, Yellowknife is home.
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4: Sunshine today with a high of 22. Tonight, 30% chance of rain with the low at 13. Tomorrow, 30% chance of showers with a high going up to 23. Then on Friday, another 30% chance of showers with a high of 20.
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Mornings with Ty. Throughout this last hour of the show, we're continuing our talk about dogs since today is National Dog Day. This hour, I want to know what is something you can say to your dog, but you can't say to anybody else. Got this really funny message from Robert. He says, my dog has been told they have to watch their weight by the doctor, so I can't give them nearly as many snacks as I used to. So I think if I turned to any of my friends or anyone else and said, hey, no more snacks, buddy. The doctor said you had to watch your weight. I think they'd probably get upset at me. Robert, thank you so much for the email. Join the conversation and tell me something that you can say to your dog, but not to anybody else by emailing tmatheson@vistaradio.ca.

say to your dog, but you can't say to anybody else. We're talking about that during this hour because today is National Dog Day. Suzanne emails us and says that she has a French bulldog named Princess, and while she loves the dog, the thing that she says to her probably the most is commenting on how badly her breath stinks. She says here if she said that to her husband, he probably wouldn't bat much of an eye because she has said it to him before, but if she said it to any of her friends, they probably would get offended. Thanks for that email, Suzanne, and in your friend's defense, it's kind of hard not to get offended if someone just comes up and tells you your breath stinks if they're not being nice about it. Tell me what you can say to your dog, but not to anybody else by emailing tmatheson@visceraradio.ca.

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100.1 Go FM. Tyler with you all throughout the morning. Gonna take a bit of a break talking about what you can say to your dog, but not to anybody else, to tell you about a new story that you can find at MyNorthNow.com. Two new fires were located over the weekend. Both new fires are in the South Slave region. One is located around 27 kilometers east of Highway 3, which was being monitored as of the latest reports. The other fire is located 33 kilometers east of Highway 5 and is currently 15 hectares in size and is being actioned by crews, a helicopter, and air tankers, and neither fire are considered a threat at this time. Remember to stay fire smart as we go through the rest of the summer. You can read this entire report and find lots of other great stuff over at MyNorthNow.com.

0: 100.1 Go FM. Tyler hanging out with you all morning long, and we've got another email to get to answering the question of what can you say to your dog, but not to anybody else. Julie emails us and says, I'll constantly surprise my dog saying surprise belly rubs before rubbing his belly really hard. I think if I did that to my husband or kids, they'd probably laugh and then immediately tell me to stop rubbing their belly. Thanks for the email, Julie. I'm pretty sure that's the reaction most people are going to have.
1: 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Could we do it ourselves? 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
3: The city of Yellowknife is currently undertaking a major sewage force main replacement project along 50th Avenue between 45th Street and the new lift station near School Draw Avenue. The first phase will require a full closure of the 44th Street and 50th Avenue intersection. 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

Tyler keeping you company all morning long, and we're coming to the end of the show today, so I just want to say a huge thank you to everybody that answered today's topics of discussion. The show started off with us talking about, were you ever scared to be home alone growing up? And then it switched to, what were your biggest fears as a kid? And then in the second half of the show, we talked about dogs, since today is National Dog Day. If you ever want to join in on the conversation during the show, just email teamatheson@visceralradio.ca. I hope you have a great rest of your day, and you'll hear more from me starting at 6 a.m. tomorrow.

0: 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Another hour of the biggest pop hits on the planet. 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

Amanda Marshall, Shades of Grey on Go FM. Hello, happy Tuesday. It's Carly. My gosh, I have been gone for 6 days. I had all last week off and then I had yesterday off, and it feels like a lifetime. I finally think I understand why people take their holidays, because my gosh, sure feels good getting back to work, doesn't it? Hope you're having an awesome Tuesday. Let's get this party started.

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3: Weather on the go.
4: Sunshine today with a high of 22. Tonight, 30% chance of rain with a low at 13. Tomorrow, 30% chance of showers with a high going up to 23. Then on Friday, another 30% chance of showers with a high of 20.
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0: still in my mind one of the most beautiful songs, Sinead O'Connor, Nothing Compares to You on Go FM. Hello, it's Carly. When was the last time you went to the movie theater? Because Spider-Man Brand New Day is about to pass Avengers as the highest grossing domestic release ever, with $854 million and counting. So yeah, if you're a Spider-Man fan, make sure you check it out.
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Hello, it's Carly. Now, I love fashion. I am very much a girly girl. I love shoes. I love purses. I love dresses. I love it all. There is a trend, though, now that has started, and I am not understanding this. And it's obviously me because people are buying these shoes and posting pictures of them because they love them so much. And I just think they are the ugliest thing I have ever seen. I'm talking about the split toe flat. If you don't know what I'm talking about, Google split toe flat. Essentially, they're just flat shoes, and your toe goes in one section of the shoe, and then all your other toes go into another section, and there's a big split between the big toe and the second toe. I mean, just describing them, they sound horrific, but everybody seems to love them. I really want to know, is it just me, or what the heck is up with the split toe flat shoe? No!

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From meeting everyday needs to planning for the future and bringing people together, we are building a city where everyone feels they belong and where we can all take pride in a place we call home, the city of Yellowknife, working for you. 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

0: Aunt Do. Go FM, it's Carly. I'm talking about Tate McRae. She is now a Calvin Klein model for a certain brand of Calvin Klein jeans. And if it's anything like what Hailey Bieber did with The Gap, she's going to do absolutely amazing. In case you didn't know, Hailey came out with the Hailey jean at The Gap, and it sold out like in one day. And I'm sure that's going to happen with Tate McRae. More money in her pocket, honey.
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1: The politics of nations got me down. Geography and policy have run me out of town. 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But I've got the will, if there's a way,

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2: What did she say?

Jason Derulo, what you say on Go FM? It's Carly, and by now most of us have heard. Yesterday, Dolly Parton passed away at the age of 80, so incredibly sad. My gosh, did people ever love Dolly Parton? So let's just quickly go over 10 amazing things that she did in her life. She wrote I Will Always Love You in about 20 minutes. She later recorded it herself, and Whitney Houston, her version, became one of the biggest songs ever. And actually, Elvis Presley wanted to record it, and Dolly said, absolutely not. She wrote Jolene because of a real-life threat. Jolene was inspired partly by a beautiful redheaded bank teller who flirted with her husband, Carl Dean. She combined that with a little girl named Jolene, who she met at a show, and boom, Jolene was made. She also wrote 9 to 5, and she also made a movie about it. She starred in 9 to 5 along with Jane Fonda and Lily Tomlin. Her fingernails actually served a purpose. Those enormous acrylic nails weren't just a fashion statement. Dolly said that they were part of a signature look and also helped cover imperfections and scars on her hands. I remember her saying this next one when I was so incredibly young, watching Oprah Winfrey. Did you know that Dolly Parton sleeps in her makeup? I remember her telling Oprah that. She did it just in case of an emergency. Her reasoning: you never know when you're going to have to leave the house, and you always got to look good. She did have a few tattoos, and they were put on her body partly to cover scars. Dolly never had children of her own, but she became godmother to Miley Cyrus. She was one of 12 children. Dolly was the fourth of 12 children. And her father never learned to read or write, and this became one of the most important motivations behind her philanthropy. Dolly considered her dad to be one of the smartest people she knew. Rest in peace, Dolly Parton. Shawn Mendes, Stitches on Go FM.

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1: So my name's Heather Murphy and I work from home. I have a great job that I really enjoy and I have three children. One thing that's really important to me for my children especially is our community. We go to church and there's lots of people there that really support us through the ups and downs in our lives, and volunteering at basketball and at Air Cadets is really important for the kids because there is that male figure missing from the home. It's really important that they see who they are and who they can be and other men in the community. So I'm really thankful for those kinds of events. And in terms of our Indigenous community, it's been really important for them to go to SWET and to be a part of drumming group. And hearing them sing is the most beautiful sound in the world and gives them a strong perspective of their roots and who they are. There was a really powerful moment in my life a few years ago when I was facing a health challenge. We got to spend some time with a knowledge keeper there, and she shared with us some things about the animals and about the land, but some of the most important lessons she taught us had to do with plants and how we're related to plants and how she used her medicine. And I was feeling a little overwhelmed, not raised in the Métis community myself, and reclaiming that as an adult, in which medicines I was allowed to use. And she encouraged me to learn about one at a time. And that made it really achievable for me. And I felt like that was a pivotal moment because it really is when you're reclaiming culture just one step at a time. It was really important for me to trace my roots and to understand the legitimacy of who I am. The most powerful learnings have come from real conversations with elders, with other community members, seeing reclamation in action. My advice would be to get to know your elders and knowledge keepers and to go out and try something that scares you.
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0: Weather on the Go.
4: Sunshine today with a high of 22. Tonight, 30% chance of rain with a low at 13. Tomorrow, 30% chance of showers with a high going up to 23. Then on Friday, another 30% chance of showers with a high of 20.
0: Bills, emails, responsibilities. Yeah, we feel that. Here's something that actually feels good. Go

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It's Carly, and hey, just a little flex. I went to high school with this next artist, Kalamelka Senior Secondary in Vernon, BC, Canada. It's Andrew Allen. I Want You on Go FM.

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out Mariana's Trench on GoFM. It's Carly. And can you guess the movie? The original came out in 2003. It's a girly movie about dating. The couple in the movie were always bickering. There was an iconic yellow dress. The movie was set in New York City, but some of it was filmed in Toronto. The movie starred Kate Hudson and Matthew McConaughey. Did you guess How to Lose a Guy in 10 Days? Well, guess what? They're coming out with a sequel. They're working on it right now, and it's going to be out within the next year and a half, I believe. So exciting. Backstreet Boys on GoFM. Happy Wednesday.

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we've been talking a little bit about Dolly Parton as she passed away yesterday at the age of 80. And so many people, just it's everywhere. She was so incredibly loved. Dolly Parton, rest in peace. This is pretty cool, though. Just 1 month ago, Dolly Parton announced that her upcoming Broadway musical would be launched later this year with an official opening night scheduled for her 81st birthday in January 2027. The producers of Dolly, a true original musical, have confirmed that the production will move forward as planned, honoring the icon's wishes. You are going to be so missed, Dolly Parton. Jolene Alice is Jackpot on Go FM.

0: Well, today is a very, very important day. It is National Dog Day. So if you have a dog, make sure they get a few extra belly rubs, some extra treats, and some extra love because, gosh darn it, dogs are the best and they deserve it. Alicia Cara, Growing Pains on Go.
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0: Daniels, and here's your news on the go. Two new fires have been located in the South Slave, east of Tathlina Lake. They are both being monitored and no values or structures exist in the nearby area. In the Detcho region, crews are working to action hotspots along the highway from Fort Simpson to Wrigley and have set up sprinklers near kilometer 518 of the road. The fire is not considered a threat to Fort Simpson at this time. In the North Slave, the fire north of Bechecon is not showing any significant activity, with southern winds blowing smoke away from the community. Heavy rains over the weekend may help with fighting this fire. Crews are continuing to look for opportunities to complete the ignition operation which was initiated last week. No fires of note have been seen in the Satu or Beaufort Delta regions. 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
4: Sunshine today with a high of 22. Tonight, 30% chance of rain with a low at 13. Tomorrow, 30% chance of showers with a high going up to 23. Then on Friday, another 30% chance of showers with a high of 20.
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heck is going on? They always say it happens in threes. Tim Curry, the legendary film and TV actor best known for Dr. Frank in the Rocky Horror Picture Show, has passed away at the age of 80 years old. 80 years old, the same as Dolly Parton. I now greatly dislike the number 80. Rest in peace, Tim Curry. Kings of Leon, you somebody on Go FM.

0: Daniels, and here's your News on the Go. The Canada Council for the Arts has announced that they will be renewing three co-delivery partnership agreements with the Government of Yukon, the Government of the Northwest Territories, and the Inuit Art Foundation. These partnerships, originally launched in 2022, help to support Indigenous and Inuit artists and art organizations by broadening access to arts funding. The renewal includes an evaluation of the co-delivery model to ensure Indigenous and Inuit artists and art organizations will continue to be able to access funding and to build on momentum the partnership has already generated. 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
1: Okay, slow it down, Kentucky Fried Chicken. 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Check this out. KFC and Oreo are turning up the creativity with a wild new combo. An Oreo-inspired chicken burger featuring a dark bun, original recipe chicken, sprinkled with Oreo crumbs. Now, I can't decide if that sounds absolutely delicious or if it's not. Would you try it? I probably

0: Nicholas Daniels, and here's your news on the go. The National Aeronautics and Space Administration has announced that their Arctic Boreal Vulnerability Experiment will be coming to the Northwest Territories this month. Originally started in 2015, this campaign in Alaska and Western Canada aims to provide a better understanding of the vulnerability and resilience of northern ecosystems and societies in the face of climate change. As with previous visits of the experiment to the NWT, several Indigenous youths will be participating in a remote sensing flight. This year, the participants are from the Sambaquay First Nation. Vista Radio, Yellowknife.
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Okay, have some tea. I got some gossip. Ed Sheeran, don't go FM. It's Carly. They are saying possibly Celine Dion is going to be on Dancing with the Stars. Now, I don't know if she's going to be dancing or if she's going to be one of the judges. I'm not sure. But that's the rumor. How cool would that be? We love Celine Dion, don't we? It's Sean Desmond, Electric, on Go FM.

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Monica, angel of mine on Go FM. It's Carly. And speaking of angels, we lost an angel yesterday, Dolly Parton, and so many people so upset. But I found this post, Dolly Parton quotes, and I just want to read a few of them to you because they're so awesome. I always just thought if you see somebody without a smile, give them yours. Find out who you are and do it on purpose. Don't get so busy making a living that you forget to make a life. Storms make trees take deeper roots. You'll never do a whole lot unless you're brave enough to try. And if you want the rainbow, you gotta put up with the rain. She's so missed. Rest in peace, Dolly Parton. Deborah Cox, Beautiful You Are on Go FM.

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5: Sunshine today with a high of 22. Tonight, 30% chance of rain with a low at 13. Tomorrow, 30% chance of showers with a high going up to 23. Then on Friday, another 30% chance of showers with a high of 20.

So I love reality TV. My boyfriend hates it, so I'm always stuck by myself watching it. Remember when The Real Housewives came out like a million years ago and everybody was watching it? It was huge. You had the Housewives of LA, Miami. Remember they even had the Housewives of Vancouver? I loved that one. Well, The Real Housewives, the ultimate girls trip, 20th anniversary, got less than 500,000 views when it aired. A Below Deck is beating them by double. So it looks like a lot of people aren't really into the old Real Housewives anymore. It's Usher. Confessions Part 2 on Go FM.

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Paramore on Go FM. It's Carly, and I remember being a teenager and hearing this joke, thinking it was the most hilarious thing, and I hope nobody finds this disrespectful. I truly say this in honor of Dolly Parton, but I remember the joke. My dad taught it to me. Have you seen Dolly Parton's new shoes? And the answer is, either has she. I hope that made you have a little giggle. Colin Hill, Two Heads, Go FM. There must be some-

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Brian Adams, back to you on Go FM, and it is that time for me to get my butt out of studio. 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Tomorrow's Thursday, then it's Friday, then it's the weekend. 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

Alex Warren, it's Fever Dream on GoFM. What are your traveling gong show stories? And I hope you'll share them only as long as you can actually laugh at them. A coworker of mine was telling me how he was in, I think it was Heathrow, the big airport in London. And this was back in the day when the roaming charges were ridiculous, so he used a payphone and left his passport on top of the payphone. He didn't realize it until he got to the hotel, didn't know where his passport was. And it sounds like it's a whole to do when you do that. So he had to go to the consulate. He, had to get basically a new passport on the spot. And you know how you provide your contacts for a passport and you don't know if they actually do contact them? Apparently in that instance, they definitely do. And they ask for more contacts. And he tells me that the temporary passport that he's issued is a white one. Which is interesting. I didn't know that.

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1: Hi, my name's Karen, and I'm a school bus driver, which basically means I'm the unofficial alarm clock for about 50 kids every weekday morning. I usually start before sunrise, and it's quiet, except for in the winter with the crunch of, you know, the tires on the snow. After I do my morning run, I usually stop for a coffee. I've lived in Yellowknife for 21 years already, and I came here for what was supposed to be one season of adventure, and I was chasing the Northern Lights and a job, and I ended up chasing love instead. I met my husband here at a bonfire on Frame Lake, and I think the moment I realized that I actually live here for real was the time I caught myself complaining about the tourists standing in the middle of the road taking pictures of the Northern Lights. That's when you know you're local. And a moment that really shaped me living in Yellowknife was during a cold snap a few years ago, and the school bus got stuck, and all those kids just started singing to stay warm. And it reminded me that life's not about perfect conditions. It's about the people that you're stuck in them with. One thing I'm super proud of is the food drive that I started on my bus route. The kids drop cans of food off before Christmas, and it's grown every year. And it just blows me away that every year those kids just want to do it over and over again. You know, I think if someone new was moving north, I'd tell them this. Don't fight the cold, just dress for it. And say yes. Yes to bonfires, yes to community suppers, yes to helping your neighbor push their car out of the snow. That's how you make it up here.
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6: Sunshine today with a high of 22. Tonight, 30% chance of rain with a low at 13. Tomorrow, 30% chance of showers with a high going up to 23. Then on Friday, another 30% chance of showers with a high of 20.
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1: Here's a fun topic of conversation. What do you agree with the boomers on? And I know we shouldn't keep trying to divide people by generation, but that's just a topic of conversation I came across online. And I fully agree with this. I don't care about smart appliances. Sometimes I just want a kettle or a toaster or an oven. I don't care if I have to download an app that needs like a software update every few weeks. I just want an old toaster that has like two knobs on it and that thing will last me 20 years. Then I'm set.

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0: Ashanti, Rock With You, it's on Go FM. Isn't it kind of funny when you think about what used to stress you out and how you almost wish you had those problems again? There was a recent research, and it was dividing up the different age ranges and finding out the things that they were the most anxious about. And for teens, it was academic performance, social acceptance, and physical appearance. And then in your 20s, career and job security, romantic relationships, and financial stability. Especially for the teen ones. I get at the time it was a big deal, but now I'm like, whatever, wait till I have to pay bills.
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That song still reminds me of the Power Rangers movie. What? Can't a six-year-old love a very cheesy TV show? That was great. Let's go, FM. Here's Jessia. I'm Not Pretty.

0: birthday.
1: Tame Impala, it's on Go FM. What are your traveling gong show stories that hopefully you can laugh about? And I asked this on my own social media, where Roseanne told me, when my daughter was four, she needed to use the bathroom just after takeoff when it was safe. While sitting on the loo, she proceeded to throw up all over my feet. The flight nearly had to turn around as we were about to cross over the ocean. Thankfully, it was a one-and-done kind of thing while on the plane. But then the rest of us got sick while on our vacation. Oh, no. Also, I do have the utmost respect for parents brave enough to try to travel with kids. That sounds terrifying to me.

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4: Sunshine today with a high of 22. Tonight, 30% chance of rain with a low at 13. Tomorrow, 30% chance of showers with a high going up to 23. Then on Friday, another 30% chance of showers with a high of 20.
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Nelly Furtado on Go FM. Hey, I'm David Hansen. You know, as a teen, I don't think you really prioritize sleep, even though it is so important. In fact, there was research that suggested that teens who are struggling with mental health issues like higher anxiety, maybe even depressive symptoms, what would benefit them, yes, is less screen time, but more than that, more sleep. Yeah, sleep alone explained more than 36% of the connection to lower grades. And apparently teens who fixed their sleep schedule had noticeably greater, I guess, anxiety levels, or at least more favorable.

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0: Yep, it's a

There's a reason that I haven't really bothered buying luggage. And I was a little too late to try to borrow some from like friends and family. What if there was a business that would rent out luggage? Right? And then that way, you're not just taking up unnecessary space in your home, because you're only going to travel for what, like a few weeks out of the year? The rest of the time is collecting dust? Like I said, take that idea. Just let me rent out your luggage for free, okay?

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The song that makes you say, "Oh, wow, I love this." Here's a track from Memory Lane on Go FM.

0: Here's a fun topic of conversation. What do you agree with the boomers on? Now, I'm normally not a big fan of dividing the generations. So why don't we, just think, what do we agree with our elders about? I like this one, just because I came across it on social media. But he's like, buying in bulk is terrific. He said he found some incredible deal for deodorant. And he's like, I'm going to smell like Irish Spring until I'm 80 years old. Right? It is kind of nice to know that if you run out of deodorant, instead of having to run to the store, you just go down to a box in your basement.
1: Ninja? You're a ninja? 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You're a ninja.
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3: I'm Alice Daniels, and here's your news on the go. Two new fires have been located in the South Slave, east of Tathlina Lake. They are both being monitored and no values or structures exist in the nearby area. In the Detcho region, crews are working to action hotspots along the highway from Fort Simpson to Wrigley and have set up sprinklers near kilometer 518 of the road. The fire is not considered a threat to Fort Simpson at this time. In the North Slave, the fire north of Pechacon is not showing any significant activity, with southern winds blowing smoke away from the community. Heavy rains over the weekend may help with fighting this fire. Crews are continuing to look for opportunities to complete the ignition operation which was initiated last week. No fires of note have been seen in the Satu or Beaufort Delta regions. 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
2: Weather on the go.
7: Sunshine today with a high of 22. Tonight, 30% chance of rain with a low at 13. Tomorrow, 30% chance of showers with a high going up to 23. Then on Friday, another 30% chance of showers with a high of 20.
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Well, this could be the most unusual study I've read in a while. Apparently, seeing the unexplainable, the paranormal even, might actually be good for you. Let's go, FM. Hey, I'm David Hansen. This was a Brazilian study that, I guess, talked to more than 5,000 adults. Ones that had experienced, quote, non-ordinary experiences like seeing ghosts. And these were people who were fully awake, sober, and healthy. And while, yes, many of them said that they had an immediate negative reaction, probably like terrified that they just saw a ghost, roughly half of them said that the experience had a positive long-term effect on their life. Is that why aliens are abducting people? It's good for us?

0: Daniels, and here's your news on the go. The Northwest Territories Power Corporation is alerting residents of Fort Smith of a series of planned power outages in the community beginning on September 1st. These outages are part of the Voltage Conversion Project, which will upgrade the community's distribution system to support anticipated load growth, improve reliability, and ensure the system meets current codes and standards. A number of outages will be required as NTPC works to complete this project, most of which will be localized to specific neighborhoods. Updates on these outages and their locations will be available on NTPC's Facebook page. Vista Radio, Yellowknife.
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Mariana's Trench, it's on Go FM. I'm always so blown away by people who are so good at training dogs that the dogs can walk over to those buttons that speak a word where it's like, treat, go outside. That's mind-blowing. I think this one is a bit more attainable, though, because I don't even know how that works. I saw a video where these guys trained their dog to ring a little tiny doorbell that's next to the door if the dog wants to go outside. And it's just, they just grabbed its paw, rung the doorbell, gave it a treat, and then took it outside. And then eventually the dog's like, oh, this is the signal for if I need to go pee.

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9: The song that made you wish the night would never end. Here's a school dance slow jam on Go FM.

Sarah Bareilles, it's Brave on Go FM. I bet your gym has some stories as to why they had to ban somebody. Well, down in the States at a Planet Fitness, police were called and a man was banned for life from that location or from Planet Fitness's because he brought a George Foreman grill into the locker room and began selling cheeseburgers. Which, okay, fine, the gym didn't like that, but that's kind of genius. After workout, you've earned a burger, and you know it, and he knows it, and he tried to make a few bucks on it. Plus, that would make the locker room smell pretty much incredible, so come on. Did he need to get banned?

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Prozac, Strange Disease, it's on Go FM. I came across this study, and it pointed out the different worries and anxieties depending on your age range. Now, for like millennials or Gen X, it's things like financial security, debt, health, parenting and family. Don't y'all almost miss the problems that we had when we were teens? Because for teens and 20s, it's all about things like academic performance, social acceptance, physical appearance. I mean, I've kind of given up on physical appearance. I recognize I'm balding, so yeah, I kind of miss having those problems.

0: 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More feel good pop coming right up.
1: I'm Alice Daniels, and here's your news on the go. Avon's A Community for Seniors has announced the grand opening of their Up Here Pub located at the Avon Pavilion on September 1st. The pub will feature a breakfast program with sandwiches, yogurt parfaits, and oatmeal, as well as alcohol and other foods such as nachos and chicken wings later in the day. The pub will operate as a member-driven space for Avon's campus housing tenants, with guests needing to be signed in by a tenant. Avon's hopes the new addition will help foster a vibrant community atmosphere for their tenants and guests. 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
6: Sunshine today with a high of 22. Tonight, 30% chance of rain with the low at 13. Tomorrow, 30% chance of showers with a high going up to 23. Then on Friday, another 30% chance of showers with a high of 20.
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Black Box on GoFM. I'm David Hansen, and I'm going to be going on vacation for the first time in a while, and I'm dreading the fact that I'm going to forget something. I just know it. What do you typically forget, or what have you forgotten when you went traveling? The one that historically I've been bad for is the charger for my phone. I'll bring my phone, I just forget to bring a charger. Thankfully, those are easy enough to buy. 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My brother does make fun of me quite a bit for being forgetful, and well, I'm kind of proving him right.

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0: Daniels, and here's your news on the go. Two new fires have been located in the South Slave, east of Tathlina Lake. They are both being monitored and no values or structures exist in the nearby area. In the Detcho region, crews are working to action hotspots along the highway from Fort Simpson to Wrigley and have set up sprinklers near kilometer 518 of the road. The fire is not considered a threat to Fort Simpson at this time. In the North Slave, the fire north of Pechacon is not showing any significant activity, with southern winds blowing smoke away from the community. Heavy rains over the weekend may help with fighting this fire. Crews are continuing to look for opportunities to complete the ignition operation, which was initiated last week. No fires of note have been seen in the Satu or Beaufort Delta regions. Vista Radio, Yellowknife.
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Kaiza Hideaway. It's on Go FM. I got to give a shout out to, well, a friend of mine who owns a restaurant in another town. Brilliant marketing. Made a social media post identifying somebody saying, hey, Robert J., it seems like you forgot to pay your bill when you came in. So, you know, Dine and Dasher. And the next few posts are showing the food that this Robert J. had ordered. And it looks incredible. Tostadas, tacos, drinks. I guess this person even said, first round's on me to the friends. Not cool. Oh, and the last one? There is no Robert J. They said, quote, we just wanted to show you some of our menu items, and we know the internet loves a good story. Ooh, clever. And yes, now I am craving their food.

0: Michaels, and here's your news on the go. The Northwest Territories Power Corporation is alerting residents of Fort Smith of a series of planned power outages in the community beginning on September 1st. These outages are part of the Voltage Conversion Project, which will upgrade the community's distribution system to support anticipated load growth, improve reliability, and ensure the system meets current codes and standards. A number of outages will be required as NTPC works to complete this project, most of which will be localized to specific neighborhoods. Updates on these outages and their locations will be available on NTPC's Facebook page. Vista Radio, Yellowknife.
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thanks so much for tuning in. I hope you have an awesome evening. 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I'm going on vacation. So I hope to find out you had an amazing rest of your August. I'll hopefully regale you with some cool stories. Hopefully nothing too crazy, but we'll see how it goes.

0: 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Another hour of the biggest pop hits on the planet. 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